0: 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I wake up in the morning, say this to myself.
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7: 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Ephesians 4:31. Check this out, y'all. It said, get rid of all bitterness, rage, anger, harsh words, and slander, as well as all types of evil behavior. I'm so glad I'm just not getting that scripture today, because that would have washed away my entire comedic career. I would have never been on the Kings of Comedy. Thank you, Lord, for giving that scripture to me late in life.
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4: 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Here's what happened on the Steve Harvey Morning Show. God can't show out for you if you don't show up. 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
1: 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She having on P. Salaga, not Balenciaga. 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
2: What's one of the most important parts of a kid's school day? Could it be recess? Well, for the first time in 13 years, the American Academy of Pediatrics has updated its guidance on recess. Unstructured playtime isn't a frill. It's essential for kids' health, even their grades. The science makes sense here. Young brains need breaks between bouts of learning to actually lock in what they've absorbed. Recess also gets kids moving, which matters when about 1 in 5 American children has obesity. It also gives them a chance to build friendships and build confidence. Here's what surprised me. The authors of this updated policy statement said recess should never be taken away as a punishment because the kids who lose it are often the ones who need it the most. Older kids need it as well for their bodies and their brains. I'm Dr. Sanjay Gupta, helping you live a better life.
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1: Yeah, this album is dedicated to all the teachers that told me I'll never amount to nothing. 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
13: 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Ephesians 4:31, and check this out, y'all. It said, get rid of all bitterness, rage, anger, harsh words, and slander, as well as all types of evil behavior. I'm so glad I'm just not getting that scripture today, because that would have washed away my entire comedic career. I would have never been on the Kings of Comedy. Thank you, Lord, for giving that scripture to me late in life.
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all this motion I'm having. 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
9: Hey, it's Steve Harvey, y'all. Here's what happened on the Steve Harvey Morning Show. God can't show out for you if you don't show up. 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

What goes on, you know what I mean? 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
3: Wake up, wake up, wake up. Nadine. Yes, Nadine, on top of that refrigerator. Turn that radio on. You know what time it is. Please turn it on. There it is. Now cut it up loud, because it is the Steve Harvey Morning Show. Yes, it is. Yes, it is the Steve Harvey Morning Show. Thank you. Hold it right there. Hold it right there for the next 4 hours, and we're going to get our groove on, because it is the Steve Harvey Morning Show with Shirley Strawberry, Carla Farrell, Mississippi Monica, and Kia, Junior Boy Spates, and the one and only, yours truly, Nephew Tommy. Good morning to all my people. Good morning, good morning, good morning.
4: Good morning, everybody.
5: Good morning.
6: Good morning. What's up?
3: Get on up. Get on
4: hey,
3: up.
4: Man. Happy Tuesday. Oh.
3: Yeah. Happy Tuesday to you. Tuesday. Matter of fact, it's Tommy Tuesday. How about that?
4: No,
3: ain't
4: no.
3: Nothing special.
4: No, no, no.
3: No, no, no.
4: No, no, no.
3: Said,
4: you Tommy can't Thursday, have it back.
7: Not Tuesday.
4: Yep, you said Thursday.
3: Did I say that?
4: Yep. Yep.
6: You yep. did, but.
3: Okay.
4: All right. We're Taco Tuesday. We not.
7: Mm-mm. Yeah, we're not doing it.
3: Why? You, why? What is all this Taco Tuesday? Though? How did that become about? That that's so popular in the African American community. We just big on Taco
4: LeBron.
3: Tuesday.
4: LeBron.
7: LeBron James.
4: LeBron James. Yeah. He made it popular.
7: Somebody way like more that. Famous than you.
3: Yeah. Yeah. Okay. Okay.
4: Yeah, he made a big deal about eating tacos Taco yeah. Tuesday, and so.
3: Yeah. But what is LeBron eating on Wednesday?
4: Ask him. I don't know. Go to Philly.
3: He does cheese
4: Philly
3: steak
4: cheese
3: is what
4: steaks
3: he
4: on Wednesdays.
6: Yes.
3: That's going to be interesting. LeBron in Philly. I can't wait to see that. That's going to be something to watch.
4: Yes. Let's
7: the
4: go, Philly.
7: The Billboards is already up. The Billboards is up, dog. They ready.
4: Mm. What do they say?
6: The you king.
7: Know, you know, just pictures
3: you
7: of
3: just left
7: James.
3: Philly, right?
4: Yeah,
7: I just left this past weekend, but you know, you see his billboard everywhere. Like he is really for the city. They got him up already. So
6: they've been knowing he was going to be there.
7: Yeah,
6: they already had there. The stuff ready.
4: They got LeBron, the Liberty Bell, the 76ers,
7: yeah,
4: the Rockets,
7: Brothers
4: steps.
7: In Love, all of that.
6: So that
3: did he come out to your show?
7: My friend didn't even show up. You know, I told you he's a terrible friend.
3: Okay, I was wondering.
6: Great basketball player, though.
7: Great basketball player. Terrible friend.
6: Really? Does he know you're his friend?
7: I think he knew I was there, but he just didn't come out because he don't want everybody to know he in the city yet. But he didn't show up. No, he didn't. He didn't.
6: Well, maybe his billboards were a way of saying, I'm here. Maybe you look at it that way.
7: Shirley, I put it like this, Shirley. I called him, and it went right to voicemail. I'm telling you, didn't waste no time.
4: Straight to voicemail.
3: Well, you really got to work on your friendship.
6: Yeah, you got to. Yeah. You might need to put in more effort, Junior.
7: I try.
6: Not just LeBron.
4: But I heard LeBron went, you know, he presented Jeezy. He went to his last show in Vegas.
7: Oh, you know
4: his residency. Yeah. And presented him a key to the city to Vegas.
7: They gave him a key to the city. They sure did.
4: Yeah. Yeah. LeBron did. Yeah.
6: See, you don't know what Jeezy did.
7: Yeah, I'm sitting over here in Lansdowne, Pennsylvania and wouldn't come around the corner. I can't stand him.
3: Did you get a key to Lansdowne? Did they at least give you a key to Lansdowne?
7: I didn't get a key to Lansdowne.
6: All right, we got to go. Coming up at 32 minutes after the hour, we'll hear from the nephew as he runs that prank back right after this.
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11: It is time now to run that prank back with the nephew. Nephew, what do you have for us today?
12: I got it for you, Shirley. We are going to run it back. It is your son and my daughter. Your son and my daughter. Yeah, we got to have a conversation, man. We got to talk. Your son, my daughter. This ain't, yeah. Yeah, this serious stuff right here. So, cat dog, if you would.
11: What?
12: Let's get the.
11: Is it?
12: Let's get the.
11: Yeah.
12: Yeah. This is all serious stuff. Pranking is big business. I'm not going to keep telling y'all, but the pranking is big business now. This is something for the future. Y'all ain't ready for this now. Pranking is big business.
11: Like AI.
12: Right up on the AI is pranking. Y'all need to understand that.
10: Chat, GPT, all that.
12: Yes.
10: All that.
12: Yeah. Yes. And then pranking. Let's go, cat.
13: Hello? Hello, I'm trying to reach Darren's father. Is this Darren's father?
14: Yes, it's Darren Singer.
13: Listen, I'm calling you. LaShonda is my daughter. She goes to college up there with your son.
14: Uh-huh.
13: And I'm getting the word I got a few minutes ago was that the two of them then run off and then got married together. I don't know what make them run off and get married like
14: wait,
13: that.
14: Wait. Where did you hear this from?
13: I just got a phone call from one of the kids at the school saying that they didn't, that this is the girl that grew up with and grew up with all through grade school. She called and said LaShonda and Darren then ran off and got married together. And they say they done it yesterday or something.
14: My son ain't. I talked to him about 3 days ago, and he ain't done nothing like that. I know. So
13: they did it yesterday. I've been calling LaShonda and calling. Ain't nobody picking up, and I call the boy. They give me the boy phone number. And I call him, and ain't nobody picking up and answering nothing. It ain't like my baby girl do like nothing like this here.
14: Well, it's not like my son to do nothing like that without talking to me first. So let me call down there and talk to Darren and give me your number and I'll call you back.
13: I'm going down there to that school myself. I'm going to find both of them. Now, I'm going to call you to let you know this. Now, if I find out that my baby girl then ran off and got married because she done got pregnant, I promise you I'm going to do something to that boy of yours if he got my baby pregnant. You hear me?
14: Wait a minute now. You're not going to do nothing to my son. Now, I understand about your daughter, but that's my son now. You're not going down and put your hands on my son.
13: If he got me, that's my only baby I got. That's it.
14: Well, I understand that's your only baby, but that's my only son. And you talking about going to put your hands on him, you're going to have a problem.
13: If he got my baby pregnant, your son, Darren, going, I'm going to beat his ass. I mean it.
14: What's your name again? What's your
13: Dylan,
14: name?
13: Dylan, my name. You hear me?
14: Who?
13: Is my baby.
14: What's your name? What's your name?
13: Dylan. D-I-L-L-A-R-D.
14: I know how to spell your name. Look here, Mr. Dylan. You're not going to put your hands on my son.
13: My baby pregnant, I am. And that's the only reason I could see her doing something like that, because I told her years and years and years, you don't make no baby. You don't make no baby and not be married. You don't do it.
14: Hey.
13: And she, it, If she went off and got married, that means she tried to make it right. That's what she did.
14: Mr. Dillon, listen to me now. I understand that's your daughter. I'm sorry if she's pregnant or whatever, but let me talk to my son before you go down there trying to do something crazy. Okay?
13: Let me tell you something. Your son didn't coerce my baby girl into getting married and he didn't got her pregnant. I know what's going on. I know what it is.
14: My son ain't done nothing to your daughter. Let me call down there and talk to him before you talk about going down there and putting your hands on somebody.
13: I told leave them little thugs alone. He ain't nothing but a thug.
14: Wait, whoa. Don't be accusing my son of being no thug now.
13: Well, what kind of man run off and get mad at the age of 20 and ain't talk to the parents of nobody? What make them do something like that?
14: Well, you talking about, I told you my son ain't done nothing to get
13: mad. Well, how are you raising him? How did you raise him? Evidently you didn't raise him right.
14: Wait a minute now. Who the hell are you talking to?
13: I'm talking to you. If my baby pregnant, I'm going to beat your boy. And if you down there, you're going to get your toe out too.
14: Hold on, my. Hold. Who the you think you talking to?
13: I'm talking to you. I'm talking to you.
14: Hold on, man. You ain't put your hands on nobody. You put your hands on my so you don't have a cap. You understand me? That's my son.
13: I understand about
14: your daughter. But that's my
13: baby
14: son.
13: Better not be pregnant. My baby better not be.
14: Hey, man. Hey. That's my son you talking about putting your hands on. You gonna have a problem with me.
13: If my baby pregnant, I promise you, she ain't gonna never know her daddy, because I'm gonna do something to that boy. You hear me?
14: Hey, man, that's the last time I want to hear you say you gonna do something to my son now. Now, you go on, sit on down, gather yourself, and relax for a minute. Let me call my son, and I'll get back to you. Because
13: I got something else I need to tell you.
14: Well, say it, man. What else you got?
13: I got something else. Before I go out of that school and get the whooping, I want you to know one thing before I get off this phone.
14: What is it, man?
13: Is you listening?
14: Yeah, I'm listening.
13: This is Nephew Tommy from the Steve Harvey Morning Show. Mr. Darren, you just got pranked by your son, Darren Jr.
14: Oh, my goodness. That boy got better sense than that. No, I got high blood pressure. What the hell? Wait, I call his mama and tell her what I done. Wasting my time fooling me.
13: I gotta ask you, man, what is the baddest? I'm talking about the baddest radio show in the land.
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12: Nah. There you have it. That's the first teaspoon of stupid from the nephew. I will have another teaspoon in another hour that you can digest, and that ought to have you ready for work this morning, because that is my objective, is to make sure you are laughing on the way into that building. That's what I want you doing. Laughing on the way into that building.
11: 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Oh. All right. Thank you, nephew. Coming up next, it is Ask the Riddle-O and Junior right after this.
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1: These days, you can't turn on the TV without hearing a lawyer tell you they are all about the people. 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
3: Heavy storms hit Gary, Indiana and Northwest Indiana back on August 11th, and more charity organizations are donating to help residents in Gary and Northwest Indiana who've been without power for nearly 2 weeks now. Two weeks they've been without power in Gary.
4: That's not good,
3: yeah,
4: man.
3: It's not at all. Restoration efforts continue there. Residents are frustrated and angry as Indiana Governor Mike Braun has activated the National Guard to assist with restoration efforts, while President Trump has approved an emergency declaration and FEMA can now help. Gary's population is nearly 80% Black, and civil rights leaders want to make sure that the relief efforts are equitable. So there you go.
5: Yes.
3: 80% Black, and that's why a lot of people are saying, you know, it's taking forever for them to get to Gary and for them to reinstate power. I mean, they've been out for 2 weeks. They're saying it's because they're a Black city, all, you know, mostly Black city.
4: And Carla can attest to this. Carla, because we've been through so many hurricanes and heavy storms in the state of Texas. Doesn't relief kick in normally like within 2 or 3 days or less than a week? Doesn't it normally show up pretty quickly?
5: It should. It should. I think the situation with this power company that services Northwest Indiana, Gary, or whatever,
3: Gary.
5: I think they're overwhelmed with the amount of damage that happened to these power lines. Mm-hmm. But then as for your neighboring states and neighboring power
4: companies.
5: That's
4: when your neighboring states come over and they help
5: out,
4: right?
5: They come in and help if this is too big for your team to handle. And it might be the amount of work that needs to be done. It usually takes longer than the amount of time that they need to restore the power for the residents.
4: But this is when somebody like Chicago would come in because they're right next to them, right?
5: Illinois,
3: they're still saying, you know, all that's great, but they still are looking at the fact that the city is 80% Black. And does that have something to do with it? And why is it taking so long?
4: Exactly.
3: If it were not 80% Black.
4: If it was Idaho, it'd have been fixed. That's what we're talking about.
3: Exactly. Yes.
5: No excuse. Yeah.

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15: 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Ephesians 4:31. Check this out, y'all. It said, get rid of all bitterness, rage, anger, harsh words, and slander, as well as all types of evil behavior. 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Thank you, Lord, for giving that scripture to me late in life.
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4: 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Ephesians 4:31. Check this out, y'all. It said, get rid of all bitterness, rage, anger, harsh words, and slander, as well as all types of evil behavior. I'm so glad I'm just not getting that scripture today, because that would have washed away my entire comedic career. I would have never been on the Kings of Comedy. Thank you, Lord, for giving that scripture to me late in life.
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Oh.

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5: 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Ooh.

0: Antonio Armani. 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
13: 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Here's what happened on the Steve Harvey Morning Show. 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And I got news for you. It only gets more difficult. Life only gets more difficult and more challenging. 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

0: 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Olivia Dean, Man I Need, right here on Blazing 102.3 the station. Sending you to see Chris Brown and Usher. Yes, your chance to go see Chris Brown and Usher, man. Keep listening out for the keyword. When you hear it, text it to 95819 for your chance to win. Right now, I got to tell you about my folks at Tavern 152. The Oh So Smooth birthday bash coming up September the 5th. 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Going down at Tavern 152, 152 Broad Street, downtown Cairo, Georgia. Y'all get ready to party with DJ Oh So Smooth at Tavern 152. Don't wait. Go ahead and get your tickets now. 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The second annual Oh So Smooth all-black birthday bash. All right, Saturday, September the 5th. At Tavern 152. Don't miss it. All right, let's go to pay these bills. Coming back, song number two is on the way. It's Blazing.
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0: 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Somebody tell them people Mr. Hem is here.
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0: You can put me any place on the map, cause I'm him. Never chase bread, chase the vision. 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Ballin' hard on another hemisphere. Somebody tell them people Mr. Hem is here.
1: Whoa, whoa, whoa, whoa, whoa, whoa.
0: Mr. Hem is here.
1: Whoa, whoa, whoa, whoa, whoa, whoa.
0: Mr. Hem.
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1: 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Ephesians 4:31. Check this out, y'all. It said, get rid of all bitterness, rage, anger, harsh words, and slander, as well as all types of evil behavior. I'm so glad I'm just not getting that scripture today, because that would have washed away my entire comedic career. I would have never been on the Kings of Comedy. Thank you, Lord, for giving that scripture to me late in life.
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